0: That was Everyday Hallelujah from Phil Wickham. Such a gift. I love how that song makes worship feel like something we carry into every normal, messy day. It reminds me of Psalm 46:1, where it says, God is our refuge and strength, a very present help in trouble. Not far away, not someday, very present help, right here, right now. Maybe today you're not feeling very hallelujah. Just know this, God doesn't wait for you to get it all together before he shows up. He's already with you in the middle of it, holding you, helping you, walking you toward healing. We're going to take a short break, and when we come back, there's a song that really fits that hope of God putting broken pieces back together. Make It Right from Kenny Marks on The Christian Mix.
1: Corrie Ten Boom, along with her sister Betsy, hid a number of Jews during the Holocaust, and both were caught and sent to a concentration camp. Hey, this is Debbie Griffith. Amazingly, Carrie managed to smuggle in a Bible and held studies in the barracks. God's word changed the lives it touched, and in a powerful way, despite the circumstances. Corrie was obedient to the Bible, to God's word, Ephesians 5:20, give thanks for all things. But she wrote in her book, God, I can thank you for almost everything, but I can't thank you for the lice. Still, she obeyed and realized it was the lice that prevented the guards from coming into the barracks where the Bible was. So when I began to trust God in his word, God began to change me. Thanking God for my husband's cancer, that seemed so crazy at the time, but now I can see the blessings that occurred during that season years ago. God is always on the move, working and redeeming all things, no matter how difficult they might be. He is always good every day. For more encouragement in Everyday Matters, visit DebbieGriffith.com.
2: What is the purpose of God sending another Great Awakening? Sadly, we are so self-centered, even in our churches in America today, that we often pray for awakening and spiritual revival just for us, so that things might be a little bit better. But the reality is, revival is about Him. A spiritual awakening is the visible invasion of the King and His kingdom. And God intends it so that more and more people would worship and glorify the only one who deserves to be praised. Would you adjust your praying and begin to pray that God would send a great awakening to our nation so that the world would know what a fantastic God God really is? This is Bill Eliff for OneCry.com.
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That was Found a Place from FFH. So good. Grateful for songs that remind us God always makes room for us right where we are. You're with the Christian Mix, the classics of yesterday, the hits of today. And some days, the next song just feels like a deep breath of hope. Here's He Will from Francesca Battistelli on the Christian Mix.

0: That was 1991 from Mac Powell. Love that one. Joy doesn't always mean everything is easy, right? It's knowing Jesus is steady even when life is all over the place. Paul talks about rejoicing always, and some days that sounds tough, but songs like that remind us our joy isn't nailed to our circumstances, it's anchored to Christ. And if your heart's been a little noisy lately, this next song is such a good reset, pointing us back to putting God first in every part of life. After the break, we've got First from Lauren Daigle right here on The Christian Mix.
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2: He took bread and he gave thanks and brake it and gave unto them, saying, "This is my body which is given for you. This do in remembrance of me." Likewise also the cup, that's after supper, saying, "This cup is the New Testament in my blood, which is shed for you." They took the two frailest things in the world, friends. He took bread and wine. You leave them overnight and both will spoil. And he says, the bread speaks of my body and the wine speaks of my blood. The bread speaks of his body broken, not a bone broken, but a broken body, because he's made sin for us. I don't think he even looked human when he came down from that cross. That's the picture that we have here.
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4: You know what one of the things he wants us to learn? He wants us to learn his ways. Think about this. When you and I bring a petition to him, and we say, "Now, Lord, here's my need. I don't know how you're going to work this out, God, but desperately I need you to work this out." Here's what we learn. We learn how God operates. We learn how he spoke to that person, how he dealt with this person, how he changed this situation. We begin to learn the ways of God. If somebody asked me, "What do you want to know in the scripture above everything else?" Here's what I'd say. I'd say, "I want to learn the ways of God. How does he think in situations and circumstances? How does he respond? How does he work situations that seem to be so absolutely impossible?" You want to learn the ways of God? Then you better learn to pray.
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This is Tony with you tonight. Heart-thumping worship and way back Jesus classics coming your way. Stay right here for songs that lift your soul on the Christian Mix.

0: See the light by True Vibe on the Christian Mix. You know, I'm reminded of a small church in Kentucky that started a food pantry with just 5 cans on a shelf. And within a year, the whole town was pitching in and families had what they needed. That's what God does with little bits of faith. He multiplies them into hope for a whole community. So wherever you are tonight, your small yes can shine brighter than you think. 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
1: Back to Genesis with Dr. John Morris, scientist with the Institute for Creation Research. Dr. Morris, where do blind cave fish come from?
2: Chris, it seems that some fish get trapped in caves living in total darkness. They have no use for their eyes, thus their eyes atrophy and no longer develop. But some of these fish are virtually identical to fish that live in lakes and streams nearby, which do have eyes. I've long wondered what would happen if you took some of these blind fish and raised them in a lit environment. Would their eyes begin to develop? The fish still have the genes for eyes, but they're never switched on. Thus, the eyes are never expressed. I've often wondered if they're interfertile with the sighted fish. This seems to be a good research project, but as far as I know, the blind fish are protected, and no such research has been done. Chris, fish were created on day 5 of Creation Week, and that happened back in Genesis.
1: For more information, you can find us on the web at www.icr.org.
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3: The Christian Mix. The classics of yesterday. The hits of today.

What an uplifting way to move through this evening with New Day by Avalon just now on The Christian Mix. Thank you for choosing to spend part of your evening right here with The Christian Mix. I really hope you're doing well tonight and feeling held, encouraged, and not alone in what you're walking through. Romans 15:13 says, "Now the God of hope fill you with all joy and peace in believing." That promise can meet us in traffic, in dishes, in quiet tears on the couch, reminding us that hope is more than a feeling, it's a person holding us steady. Stay tuned as we explore how grace transforms lives with Changed by Hannah Kerr.

0: What worship looks like and sounds like can change, but he never will. You don't have to
1: 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My children, to be someone Jesus loves. Listening to a great message and worship.
0: He is worthy. 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

0: That was Mandisa with Unfinished. Such a good reminder on a Tuesday evening that God's still at work even when we feel way behind. Some songs feel like a deep breath, and that one always brings me back to grace in the middle of the week. And that theme keeps rolling after the break with Spirit Goes by 10th Avenue North, carrying that same sense of hope forward. More uplifting music for your Tuesday evening on The Christian Mix.
1: Hi, I'm Tyler Boss. Let's take a break from the busyness of today and focus on God during this Abide Minute. There are moments in all of our lives where we need to gather our courage to do something out of our comfort zone. In Mark 15, verse 43, we hear about one man in the Bible, Joseph of Arimathea, a respected member of the council, who was also himself looking for the kingdom of God, took courage and went to Pilate and asked for the body of Jesus. It can be scary to take a step toward doing something you know is right, but is not within your realm of comfort. God is in all things, and He knows all things. You are His child, and He will take care of you. God is there with you through it all. Thanks for spending this Abide Minute with me. 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

Tony here with you this evening. 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Stay right here. 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

0: That was Behold Our God from Brandon Heath. Thanks for spending part of your night here with us. Hope your heart's resting a little easier and your evening's filled with peace and joy. After a short break, we're back with You Are Everything from Matthew West.
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2: 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Yes. 1 Corinthians 13 says, "Love is patient, love is kind. It doesn't envy. It does not boast. It's not proud, not self-seeking, not easily angered. It keeps no record of wrongs." With the foundation of God's love and by applying biblical truth, you can cultivate positive relationships that will last for generations.
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3: Epitaphs. They're meant to summarize a person's time on earth. But the greatest epitaph of all time isn't found in a graveyard or mausoleum.
4: It is neither written in gold nor cut in stone. It is spoken by the mouth of an angel and is the exact reverse of what is put on all other tombs. The Bible says he is not here, he is risen.
3: The he who is risen, says Billy Graham, is Jesus Christ.
4: If Christ's bones lie decayed in a grave, then there is no good news and the darkness of the world is indeed black and life has no meaning at all. However, the New Testament teaches from one end to the other that Christ indeed is risen from the dead.
3: His death paid the penalty for your sins, and his resurrection means you can experience peace now and live in heaven when you die, if you receive Jesus as your Lord and Savior. There's more at findpeacewithgod.net. That's findpeacewithgod.net from the Billy Graham Evangelistic Association.

0: Keith Green there with that classic reminder, he'll take care of the rest. I love how that song just lets your shoulders drop a little and says, God's got you. Thanks for making the Christian Mix part of your day and letting these songs speak hope and grace over whatever you're walking through right now. And if that truth hits home for you today, you're gonna appreciate where we're headed. Same heartbeat of mercy and a fresh start. 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

0: That was Chris Tomlin with How Can I Singin', Let That Hope Ring. I love how that song reminds us that even when life feels heavy, Jesus gives us a joy the world can't cancel. Some days that joy is loud, some days it's just a quiet, steady hope that God is still holding us together, even when we don't feel it right away. His peace really does run deeper than the noise around us. After the break, we're keeping that joy theme going with Joyful Noise from Matt Maher, right here on The Christian Mix.
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3: 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Oh, I mean, we can talk a big game, but if we're not producing at home, then our witness and effectiveness in ministry is not credible. Now, I realize it takes two to make a marriage work, but know that you will stand before the Lord, and I will too, one day to give an account as to how well you and I did in our job of loving, nourishing, and cherishing our wife, and modeling to our children what it means to walk with Jesus. That's where you'll find real hope.
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0: That was Stephen Curtis Chapman with One True God. Love that classic. That song always reminds me that real peace isn't about everything going right. It's about knowing the one who's holding everything together. Whatever you're carrying today, you're not carrying it alone. Jesus is steady, faithful, and right here with you. And speaking of what really settles the heart, after the break, we've got What You Need from the English Band on the Christian Mix.
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1: 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And in abolishing death, he abolished fear.
2: You can hear more challenging teaching from Dr. Youssef on Leading the Way. 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

That was Big Daddy Weave with You Found Me on this Tuesday night on The Christian Mix. Songs like that feel like a little reminder of grace right in the middle of everything going on. As lunchtime approaches, immerse yourself in a selection of timeless favorites during Middays with Hugh Evan, weekdays from 12 to 2 Central, featuring the Classic Cafe Hour from 12 to 1 with a collection of beloved, rich tunes. Coming up, Sheila Walsh helps us steady our hearts with Love is the Answer, right here on The Christian Mix.

0: Who I Am to You by Ann Wilson on The Christian Mix. I think of Corrie Ten Boom's sister Betsy, who kept thanking God even in hardship, and how her quiet trust helped people around her hold on to hope. Today, you and I get to do the same in our own small struggles. God's grace meets us right where we are. Stay right here for more of your favorite Christian music coming up, and get ready, fireworks is on the way on The Christian Mix.
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1: For some parents, it's difficult saying no. For others, it's too easy saying no. Well, what kind of parent are you? I like saying yes, but unfortunately, I say no a lot more than I'd like to. Are you the kind of parent who won't say no because you're afraid your kids won't like you? Who doesn't want their kids to like them? I know I do. But the reality is, if we're going to be good parents, we've got to be willing to say no once in a while, especially in those formative years. If we don't, our kids are going to grow up with an entitlement mentality, lacking respect for authority. We can create a monster. Do you have a monster? No, maybe the best medicine. Read Hebrews 12.
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5: God gave a promise to King David, "Your throne shall be established forever." But how can any kingdom last forever? Well, when Jesus was born, the angel said, "The Lord will give to him the throne of his father David, and he will reign over the house of Jacob forever." Jesus rose from the dead, and he ascended into heaven, and death no longer has power over him. As King of Kings, Jesus is seated at the right hand of the Father, where he will reign until he has put all his enemies under his feet. The future is bright for all who follow Jesus. He will reign forever.
4: Is there someone in your life who needs to know the God of the Bible and might be open to take a journey through the Bible with you? 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
1: he's my savior, he's my father, he's my friend, he completes me and I am complete.
0: You might end up finding
1: he's everything.
0: Everything. 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

0: That was We Belong to Him from Wayne Watson. Such a good reminder. I'm thinking of Romans 8:39, where it says that nothing in all creation can separate us from the love of God in Christ Jesus. Nothing. Not our past, not today's mistakes, not the thing we're worried about tomorrow. If you're feeling a little weighed down, you are still held, still loved, and you still belong to Him. And when we really let that sink in, shame starts to lose its grip. We're going to take a quick break, but right after that, I've got Clean from Natalie Grant, a song that feels like washing off the day and standing brand new in God's grace. Stay with me right here on The Christian Mix.
1: One theory of cosmic evolution is that after a Big Bang 14 billion years ago, gas in the vacuum of space started contracting, eventually becoming so tight that it formed stars. It's claimed that this happened trillions upon trillions of times to create the populated universe we see today. However, we've never had one confirmed observable report of a star forming. If it's happened an incalculable number of times over the past 14 billion years, why are newly formed stars being so elusive? Perhaps because we only observe gas expanding in a vacuum, never compressing into a star. Gas in a vacuum expands. It doesn't form stars. The Bible tells of one who does form stars. It describes an amazing God who created the entire cosmos in the beginning and yet also cares for our smallest needs. I'm David Reeves. Truly, the heavens declare the glory of God.
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That was Steve Camp and Taking Heaven by Storm. Such a strong reminder of the hope we run on every day. Grateful you're here with the Christian Mix. The classics of yesterday, the hits of today. Walking out grace in real life together. Some songs just feel like a quiet conversation with Jesus. This next one really does. Larry Norman, Ready Now with The Outlaw on the Christian Mix. The classics of yesterday.

0: That was the classic, highly recommended from Helen Baylor. Such a good reminder of God's faithfulness. Her voice has this way of making a Tuesday night feel grounded again, like God's been carrying you a lot longer than you even realized. And when you let that sink in, it's easier to trust Him with what's in front of you next. Coming up after the break, God You Are by We Are Messengers picks that theme right up, pointing to who He's always been in every season. Thanks for spending your night here with us on The Christian Mix.
1: Hey, fear isn't all bad. Sometimes it's like the canary in the mine shaft. If the canary dies, it's time to leave. If, for instance, you're not afraid of thieves enough to lock your car, you're going to get robbed. If you aren't afraid of a gun pointed at your head, you're going to get shot. And if you aren't afraid of God sometimes, you're probably worshiping an idol. The scripture says it's a fearful thing to fall into the hands of the living God. Scripture also says that love casts out fear, and God loves you and He's your Father. Take your fears to Him. You may still have a bit of fear, but then, as I said, that's not all bad. I'm Steve Brown. You think about that. Share what you just heard with a friend. Go to youthinkaboutthat.com.

0: And you stepped into the dark, 'cause that's just the kind of God you are.
1: The Christian Mix. The classics of yesterday, the hits of today.

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0: That was Everlasting Place from Nikki Leonti. Such a calm reminder that our hearts really do have a home in God. I'm thinking of Psalm 46:1, where it says that God is our refuge and strength, a very present help in trouble. Not far away, not someday later, but right here, right now, in the middle of whatever you're carrying tonight. If you feel a little shaky, that verse says you're not standing there alone. God is your steady place when everything else moves. We're going to take a short break, but when we come back, I love how the next song picks up that same hope and turns it into courage, choosing to trust that God is working even when we can't see it. So stay with me after the break for Stand in Faith from Danny Gokey on The Christian Mix.
1: This is Raising Godly Girls Minute with Patty Garibay of American Heritage Girls.
2: 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Help your daughter to separate her activities with partitions of rest, reflection, and prayer time. Remind her that Jesus is ever present, inviting her to tranquility and refreshment in Him. Jesus said in Matthew's Gospel, "Come to me, all of you who are weary and burdened, and I will give you rest."
1: We are all called to raise up the next generation of Christian leaders. You can learn more about empowering girls through the love of God at raisinggodlygirls.com.
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3: 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David continues in this song of praise by remembering the goodness of God. One of my favorite parts is verse 3, where David says, "He restores my soul." Now this means that God causes my life to return back to me. When your soul is weary, my friend, I hope this verse encourages you. When we come to Jesus and lay down our burdens at His feet, He helps us. He repairs what's broken, and He restores us. When we feel exhausted, anxious, and worn down, God has the power to bring us back to life. He can restore us back to joy.
4: Learn more about Joytime Ministries at joytime.org.

Some songs feel like a simple prayer you can carry all night long. That was Kumbaya, the Prism version, here on The Christian Mex. Grateful to share these moments with you on the classics of yesterday, the hits of today. If you've been needing a fresh reminder of grace, this next one lands right there. From Elevation Rhythm, this is Washed on The Christian Mex. The classics of yesterday, the hits of today.

0: That was Strangely Dim from Francesca Battistelli, and some days that song feels like a deep breath, doesn't it? I love the reminder that even when life feels blurry and out of focus, we can still have real joy because Jesus sees the whole picture when we only see a tiny piece. If your mind is crowded tonight, you're not alone, and God is not confused about your story. He's steady, he's kind, and he's not going anywhere. We've got more hope on the way after the break with Ain't No Way from Jamie McDonald, right here on The Christian Mix.
1: 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The 19th century philosopher and naturalist Henry David Thoreau came close to the truth when he said, "That man is richest whose pleasures are the cheapest." But the psalmist David was even more accurate when he wrote about the pleasure with the best cost-benefit ratio known to man. He wrote in Psalm 16, "At God's right hand are pleasures forevermore. 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This is David Jeremiah encouraging you to get on the road to new life. 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
3: Tiny homes are all the rage these days. 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That's right. 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The female camouflages the nest with bits of moss and then holds it all together with spider webs. Well, within a month, the young are out of the nest and doing the amazing job they were designed to do. In the book of Matthew, we read that our Heavenly Father feeds the birds of the air, and then Jesus asks, "Are ye not much better than they?" While hummingbirds are truly incredible creatures, we as humans have been designed in such a way that we can study God's creation. 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I'm David Reeves. Truly, the heavens declare the glory of God.
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0: Word by Sarah Groves on The Christian Mix. I'm thinking of George Mueller, who cared for thousands of orphans in England and trusted God for every meal, never asking people for money. 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
1: Don't ever say he didn't exist. You know he existed. Now, your only question is, who was the man that existed? You only have three choices. Either he was a liar who said he was God and knew that he wasn't, or else he was a lunatic who thought he was God and wasn't, or he was the Lord. Now, he was a fact. But now, which was he? Lord, liar, or lunatic? Well, how do we know which one he was? Well, the Bible says in Romans 1:4, he's shown to be the Son of God with power by the resurrection from the dead. Now, what I'm trying to say is that that means that Satan's back is broken by the resurrection of Jesus Christ. That is God's final stamp of approval upon Jesus. He's declared to be the Son of God with power.
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0: 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Such a classic reminder that even when life presses low, God lifts us up. Thanks for spending this late night with the Christian Mix. I really hope you're doing all right out there and feeling a little more seen and encouraged. Some nights are heavier than others, but listen to this promise from Romans 15:13 in the King James. Now the God of hope fill you with all joy and peace in believing. That's for the everyday moments. When you're tired, driving home, or lying awake, He is still the God of hope. And this next song leans right into that love that holds us together. Jason Fowler with No Greater Love on the Christian Mix.
1: I've searched

0: That was Love Come to Life from Big Daddy Weave. Such a good reminder on a Wednesday night that God doesn't just talk about love, He brings it to life in the middle of our routines and our rough edges. And you know, when you hear a song like that, it makes the worries of the day feel a little smaller, like you can finally exhale. After the break, we'll keep that thread of honesty and hope going with Worry by Phil King, right here on The Christian Mix.
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2: When we become sons and daughters of God, the Bible says we are joint heirs with Jesus. That means that which He possesses and that which He owns, He says that now we can also participate in that. Part of that participation is being able, listen, to go to the Father and talk to Him as one of His children. That's why He says we can come boldly to the throne of God. We have access to the throne and find grace and help in time of need, mercy in time of need, because we have a personal relationship with Him that is based on a relationship we have with Jesus Christ, who came to make that relationship possible, and there's no way anyone can bridge that gap except the Son of God. Jesus said, "No man comes to the Father but by me."
1: For help and hope from God's Word, go to intouch.org.

This is Dave with your soundtrack of faith. Big anthems, honest worship, and those classics you haven't heard in way too long. All right here on The Christian Mix.

0: That was Home Free, reaching back to that Wayne Watson classic. Such a steady reminder that God's been faithful through every season. Joy isn't just a feeling when life goes right, it's the quiet confidence that Jesus is with you, even when everything feels a little off. If tonight's been heavy, let that sink in for a second. You are not walking it alone. Some nights a song is the little spark of hope we need. And speaking of hope, after the break we'll hear I Made It from Kane, right here on The Christian Mix.
1: Open the Bible with Colin Smith.
2: If you're struggling with self-worth and significance, let the truth of who Jesus Christ is and what he does for his people sink into the core of your being. Jesus is the Son of God, and when you come to faith in him, God the Father will adopt you into his own family. To all who did receive him, that's Jesus, who believed in his name, he gave the right to become children of God. See, faith joins you to Jesus, and through him, you're adopted into God's family. As a son or a daughter of God, your destiny is to enjoy him forever. So take that into your most ordinary day or into your darkest hour and let it lift you up.
1: Is there someone in your life who needs to know the God of the Bible and might be open to take a journey through the Bible with you? Invite them to openthebible.org.
3: 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They were greatly disturbed because the apostles were teaching the people, proclaiming in Jesus the resurrection of the dead. They seized Peter and John, and because it was evening, they put them in jail until the next day. But many who heard the message believed, so the number of men who believed grew to about 5,000. 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

love that classic worship from 2nd chapter of Acts just now. If today feels a little heavy, remember God's already in the moments you haven't lived yet, and His grace is enough to meet you there. Let this be your quiet prayer from Sidewalk Prophets with Father Let It Be on the Christian Mix all night.

0: Moving out of that one from Mylan and Broken Heart, Jesus, It's You. Such a steady reminder on a Wednesday night that every line can point our hearts back to the same faithful hope. Some songs feel like a quiet prayer, and that one really settles the room so that joy can rise again. And after the break, we're going to let that joy pick up a bit as we roll into Lord, It Feels Good from Toby Mac, right here on The Christian Mix.
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2: 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Sinners embracing and loving their sin should feel great conviction if the Holy Spirit is present in church, because according to Jesus, the ministry of the Holy Spirit is to convict the world concerning sin and righteousness and judgment. Hey, did the prostitute in Luke 7 feel comfortable in her sin as she approached Jesus? No. She fell at his feet in brokenness and godly sorrow and repentance. Pastors, we need to make sure that in our efforts to reach people for Christ, we don't grieve the Spirit and quench the Spirit by tickling ears instead of preaching the word that reproves and rebukes before it exhorts. Now that's real hope.
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3: Jesus was a builder of men of great courage.
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3: 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James was the first to be killed. Peter was crucified upside down on a cross. Paul was imprisoned, beaten, shipwrecked, stoned, whipped, and eventually beheaded. These followers of Christ were real men with backbone and strength of character, willing to die for something they believed in. There was nothing wimpy about these guys. How do you build men like that today? Jesus gave us a clear description of what making disciples means. His definition was, and still is, teaching them to obey everything Jesus taught.
4: If you'd like to learn more, go to everymanawarrior.com. 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

0: That was Hold Me, Jesus, from Rich Mullins. Such an honest prayer for the moments when you feel like you're barely holding it together. Psalm 34:18 says, "The Lord is close to the brokenhearted and saves those who are crushed in spirit." That means on the days you don't have the right words or much strength at all, God doesn't step back from you. He draws closer. Even in the middle of the mess, you are not abandoned. You are seen and you are held. After a quick break, you'll hear Rescue from Jordan St. Cyr, and it just keeps that same promise going that God is the one who comes right into our struggle and pulls us out. Stay with me. This is the Christian Mix.
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2: 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God shows his delight in a heart broken over sin and a will that's broken and yielded to the Savior, as we read in Psalm 51. This is where David cries out to God after failure in his life. "My sacrifice, O God, is a broken spirit, a broken and contrite heart. You, O God, will not despise." When we take our bruised and broken lives to God, he forgives. And when we put our trust in him, he takes away all the guilt.
1: This Hope Minute was brought to you by Hope for the Heart. 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

That was Steve Camp with Don't Tell Them Jesus Loves Them. Such a strong reminder of real grace in action. Grateful to share moments like that with you tonight on The Christian Mix, the classics of yesterday, the hits of today. Some songs just feel like a quiet prayer for help, and this next one leans right into that. From We the Kingdom, this is Rescue Me on The Christian Mix.

0: wrapping up that one from Four King and Country. Hope is what we crave. Some days, hope feels really simple and really strong, like we can see what God's doing. Other days, it's more like a whisper. Either way, Jesus holds us steady, and that's where real hope lives. If tonight feels heavy at all, let this next song be a little reminder that God meets you right where you are, even in the ordinary places. After the break, it's Praying on a Tailgate from After Grace, right here on The Christian Mix.
1: Ready for some good news? Here's Through the Bible.
2: John makes it clear that it was during the Passover that's when our Lord took the sop, gave it to Judas, says, "What you do quickly," and he left. I think that you need to understand that, to understand what took place here properly. And notice now, "And truly the Son of Man goeth as it was determined, but woe unto that man by whom he's betrayed. And they began to inquire among themselves which of them that it was that should do this thing." You know, every one of those men believed he could do it. And if you were honest, you know you could betray him, don't you? You know, friends, if he didn't keep his hand on me in the next 5 minutes, I could deny him. Thank God he won't take his hand off, though. I rejoice in that. What a wonderful thing that we have here.
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7: 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The classics of yesterday, the hits of today.

This is Dave with you. Classic worship, choir anthems, and those songs that carried you way back to your first yes to Jesus are on the way right here on The Christian Mix.

0: such peace. I have never felt this full with knowledge and understanding and clarity.
1: You'll feel better. 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
0: This is exactly where I'm supposed to be.
1: You belong here. The Christian Mix. The classics of yesterday, the hits of today.

0: Just heard Francesca Battistelli with He Knows My Name. Such a reminder that God sees you right where you are. Thanks for letting this music keep you company tonight. Praying your evening is peaceful and full of hope. We'll take a short break, and then it's God is God from Stephen Curtis Chapman.
1: Doesn't it take courage to follow God? Yesterday, I took a walk, as it seems many of us have been indoors for quite a while. I was almost home when I noticed someone walking her dog a couple streets over. I decided to take courage and walk farther with the hope of meeting this person and maybe getting the opportunity to share Christ. This young woman was happy to talk as she was considering moving here. I told her it's a great neighborhood with quite a few Christians. When I asked if she was a Christian, she indicated that she knew very little about God. I shared my testimony and also the plan of salvation. After reading a gospel card with me, she wanted to pray to receive Christ. What an unexpected blessing. Let's move towards these possible opportunities with courage. I'm Marcia Heckman with Grand Awakening for OneCry.com.
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That was All Day Dinner from Reba Rambo, such a reminder that God's grace can meet us in the most ordinary moments of our day. Grateful you're spending some time here with The Christian Mix, letting these songs keep your heart steady and your hope awake tonight. Some days, just knowing someone is lifting your name to heaven changes everything, and that's right where we're heading as we stay in that spirit of quiet.

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0: That was Clay Cross with More Like You, such a steady reminder that real joy grows when we let God shape our hearts from the inside out. If tonight feels a little heavy, you're not alone, and you're not forgotten. Jesus doesn't just offer a quick smile. He offers a deep joy that holds steady when everything else feels shaky. Sometimes all we can do is whisper a simple, "Lord, I'm here. Help me trust you." And he meets us right there. After the break, we'll keep that hope going with Hope Has a Name from River Valley Worship on The Christian Mix.
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1: 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You and I seek Him, and He is found. You and I knock, and He'll open the door. You and I call upon the Lord, and He will answer us. 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
2: A politician was told by a friend just before an election that he shouldn't worry because, quote, every thinking person will vote for you. The politician replied, I know that, but I have to win by a majority. If you're a Christian, you are among the most rational, balanced, and together people in the world. But you'll always be in a minority. Don't let being right go to your head. Be careful. That's one of the most dangerous places one can live. It can lead to self-righteousness. That's why God allows us to be wrong a good deal. About everything. But Jesus. I'm Steve Brown. You think about that. Share what you just heard with a friend. Go to youthinkaboutthat.com.

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Stay tuned. Hearts Open, the Christian Mix.

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0: That was Even Then from Micah Tyler. And some days that one feels like a deep breath, doesn't it? It's a good reminder that God's hope doesn't depend on how strong we feel or how well life is going. His hope holds steady even when everything else is shifting. Maybe tonight you just need that quiet reminder. He's still with you, even now. After the break, we'll keep that theme of living out our faith going with a classic from Petra, Back to the Street, right here on The Christian Mix.
1: Tiny homes are all the rage these days. But if you think that 300 square feet is minimalist, what if I told you about a comfortable home with a floor plan of less than 1 square inch? That's right. For the average hummingbird family, 1 square inch is a mansion. The female camouflages the nest with bits of moss and then holds it all together with spider webs. Well, within a month, the young are out of the nest and doing the amazing job they were designed to do. In the book of Matthew, we read that our Heavenly Father feeds the birds of the air, and then Jesus asks, "Are ye not much better than they?" While hummingbirds are truly incredible creatures, we as humans have been designed in such a way that we can study God's creation. Head on outside today and give God the glory. I'm David Reeves. Truly, the heavens declare the glory of God.
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Michael W. Smith there with Come to the Cross on a quiet Wednesday morning. One of those songs that feels like a deep breath of grace. And if you like revisiting the soundtrack of your faith, don't miss Friday Night Rewind with Tony. Friday nights from 6 p.m. to midnight central, spinning classic CCM favorites from the 80s and 90s that still speak hope today. Next, we'll keep that perspective going with Wayne Watson and Looking Out for Number One here on The Christian Mix all night.

0: The Great Commission by Brent Taylor on the Christian Mix. I was reading about a small church in Kentucky that started with just 5 people praying together, and over time they grew into a community serving hundreds of neighbors with food and tutoring. They said it began when one person simply asked, "How can we love our town better?" It's a reminder that God loves to multiply even our smallest steps of faith. 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
1: It was Rob's first day back on the job after more than a year on disability leave due to a freak explosion at the plant that, among other injuries, left Rob legally deaf in both ears. But when Rob walked into the plant that morning, several of his colleagues used sign language to say, "Great to see you, Rob. Welcome back. And we missed you." It turns out that 9 of his colleagues got together and took a sign language course just like he did over the several months he was absent. They did this so they could easily communicate with him when he returned. You know, this kind of compassion truly shows that people are what life is all about, because only people last forever into eternity. And the way we treat others is the legacy we leave behind. You know, I can't help but think of that verse in 2 Corinthians 1:4 that says that with the compassion and love God's shown to us, we too can show that love to others every day. For more encouragement in Everyday Matters, visit DebbieGriffith.com.
2: Don't ever say he didn't exist. You know he existed. Now, your only question is, who was the man that existed? You only have 3 choices. Either he was a liar who said he was God and knew that he wasn't, or else he was a lunatic who thought he was God and wasn't, or he was the Lord. Now, he was a fact. But now, which was he, Lord, liar, or lunatic? Well, how do we know which one he was? Well, the Bible says in Romans 1:4, he's shown to be the Son of God with power by the resurrection from the dead. Now, what I'm trying to say is that that means that Satan's back is broken by the resurrection of Jesus Christ. That is God's final stamp of approval upon Jesus. He's declared to be the Son of God with power.
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4: Songs about
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6: Today is the day the Lord has made. 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
4: 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The Christian Mix. 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

0: That was Do You Feel Their Pain from Steve Camp. Such an honest reminder that there's a lot of hurt in the world and in our own hearts, too. I'm thinking of Psalm 34:18, where it says that the Lord is close to the brokenhearted and saves those who are crushed in spirit. That means when the pain feels heavy, God is not far off watching from a distance. He's right there in it with you, holding you together when you feel like you're falling apart. So if today feels a little rough, you are not walking it alone. We're going to take a short break, but don't go anywhere, because on the other side, you'll hear Freedom Hymn from Austin French. And that song is such a good reminder that the same God who sits with us in the pain is the God who leads us into real freedom and joy. Stay with us. 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
3: Back to Genesis with Dr. John Morris, scientist and creation seminar speaker with the Institute for Creation Research. Dr. Morris, during Creation Week, what kinds of fish were created?
4: Chris, the Bible says God created each of the animals after their kind. It says on day 5 of Creation Week that the fish were the first truly living creature that he created. This was the first use of the term living. On day 3, it created plants, but these are never in Scripture referred to as living in the sense that they had blood or the breath of life. Plants are biologically alive, of course, but not living in the sense of having consciousness. On day 5, however, the Bible says that the oceans were literally teeming with life. Each basic type of fish was created at that point. Since that time, a lot of varieties, say of the cod or the bass or the sharks, have arisen, but no new basic kinds. God created all things after their kind back in Genesis.
3: For more information, visit our website at icr.org.

Greg Long here with Love the Lord. Such a straightforward line, but what a genuine, heartfelt reminder of our purpose. You're listening to The Christian Mix, where it's the classics of yesterday and the hits of today, walking right with you through every kind of day. And speaking of classics that still hit the heart, this one keeps pointing us back to the real source of life. Keith Green on the way now with How Can They Live Without Jesus on The Christian Mix.

0: Sliding out of that one from Wes King, life is precious. Such a good reminder on a Wednesday morning that God doesn't waste a single moment, even the hard ones. And that sets us up so honestly for where we're headed next. Because when life feels cracked around the edges, that's often where the light gets in. After this quick break, we're going to hear God Can Use a Broken Man by Jason Crabb on The Christian Mix.
1: Psalm 23 is a familiar passage of Scripture. 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
1: Psalm 23 begins with, "The Lord is my shepherd, I shall not want." David continues in this song of praise by remembering the goodness of God. One of my favorite parts is verse 3, where David says, "He restores my soul." Now this means that God causes my life to return back to me. When your soul is weary, my friend, I hope this verse encourages you. When we come to Jesus and lay down our burdens at His feet, He helps us. He repairs what's broken, and He restores us. When we feel exhausted, anxious, and worn down, God has the power to bring us back to life. He can restore us back to joy.
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0: Not at all. We hear that a lot. The classics of yesterday, the hits of today, the Christian Mix

0: Stand Up by Brent Lamb on the Christian Mix. You know, I'm thinking of the story of Tim Tebow writing John 3:16 under his eyes in a championship game, and later learning that verse was Googled about 90 million times. He said he realized God can use even simple choices to point people to hope. That same God is working through small choices in your day, too. 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
3: This is Raising Godly Girls Minute with Patty Garibay of American Heritage Girls.
4: 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Remind her that Jesus is ever present, inviting her to tranquility and refreshment in Him. Jesus said in Matthew's Gospel, "Come to me, all of you who are weary and burdened, and I will give you rest."
3: We are all called to raise up the next generation of Christian leaders. 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

Good morning, and thanks for riding into the day with the Christian Mix. We just wrapped Throw Me the Keys from Truth, and I'm really glad you're here. I hope this morning you feel seen, supported, and not alone in what you're carrying. There's this simple promise in Romans 15:13. Now the God of hope fill you with all joy and peace in believing. That's for commutes, kitchen tables, and every in-between moment. A reminder that God doesn't just give hope, He is hope. As we embrace that, let's dive into God, I'm Just Grateful by Chandler Moore right here.

Grateful for the songs that carried you way back and the ones giving you fresh joy today. This is the Christian Mix, the classics of yesterday and the hits of today.

0: That was Matthew Ward with Hold On. Such a steady reminder on a Wednesday morning that God doesn't let go, even when we're tired and the coffee hasn't kicked in yet. I love how that honesty sets us up for where we're heading next, because if we're going to hold on, it really helps to know who's doing the building in our lives. After the break, we'll keep that same steady hope going with If the Lord Builds the House by Hope Darst, right here on The Christian Mix.
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2: When we become sons and daughters of God, the Bible says we are joint heirs with Jesus. That means that which he possesses and that which he owns, he says that now we can also participate in that. Part of that participation is being able, listen, to go to the Father and talk to him as one of his children. That's why he says we can come boldly to the throne of God. We have access to the throne and find grace and help in time of need, mercy in time of need, because we have a personal relationship with him that is based on a relationship we have with Jesus Christ, who came to make that relationship possible. And there's no way anyone can bridge that gap except the Son of God. Jesus said, "No man comes to the Father but by me."
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0: That was Hyde from Joy Williams. Such an honest reminder that even on a busy Wednesday morning, we don't have to disappear for God to see us clearly. And I love how that gentle sound makes room for the older songs that help shape so much of what we hear now. After the break, we're going to keep that theme of God not letting go with The Long Arm of the Lord by Wayne Watson. Thanks for letting this music walk you into the day. The Christian Mix.
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0: That was Your Name is Power from Rend Collective. And I love how that song reminds us our hope isn't built on how we feel. It's built on who Jesus is. Even when everything feels a little loud or a little confusing, he hasn't moved and he hasn't changed his mind about you. So if you're carrying some worry today, you can actually hand that over and borrow joy from the truth that God is still writing your story. 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
1: Doesn't it take courage to follow God? Yesterday, I took a walk, as it seems many of us have been indoors for quite a while. I was almost home when I noticed someone walking her dog a couple streets over. I decided to take courage and walk farther with the hope of meeting this person and maybe getting the opportunity to share Christ. This young woman was happy to talk as she was considering moving here. I told her it's a great neighborhood with quite a few Christians. When I asked if she was a Christian, she indicated that she knew very little about God. I shared my testimony and also the plan of salvation. After reading a gospel card with me, she wanted to pray to receive Christ. What an unexpected blessing. Let's move towards these possible opportunities with courage. I'm Marcia Heckman with Grand Awakening for OneCry.com.

Robin here with you, wall-to-wall praise. 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Fresh favorites side by side. Crank your faith and sing loud with the Christian mix.

0: That was well done from David Leonard. Such a good reminder that what we do for God actually matters. It makes me think of Philippians 1:6, where it says that God, who began a good work in you, will carry it on to completion. So even on the days you feel tired or unseen, He hasn't walked away. And He's not finished with your story. He's still working, still faithful, still writing good out of your every yes. We're going to take a short break, but stick around because right after it, Star of the Morning from Leon Patillo keeps that hope going, lifting our eyes off the stress and back onto Jesus, the one who started this whole thing in the first place. Stay right here on The Christian Mix.
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0: That was Revelation Song from Phillips, Craig, and Dean. Such a powerful reminder of God's goodness right there. Kind of makes you just breathe and say, thank you. And we're keeping that thankful heart going right into this next one. Forrest Frank on the Christian Mix. The classics of yesterday, the hits of today. Here's Thankful.
1: I've got so much to be thankful for. Look, I got a

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0: That was Futures Calling from Apollo LTD. And I love that reminder that God is already in tomorrow, even when we're not sure what's coming next. Real joy doesn't mean life is easy. It just means we're held. Jesus said His joy would be in us and our joy would be full. And that promise still stands on the hard days. So if you're carrying something heavy today, you are not carrying it alone. After the break, we're going to stay honest and hopeful with Even If from Cutlass right here on The Christian Mix.
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2: 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However, spiritual brokenness does not destroy value. It increases value. God shows His delight in a heart broken over sin and a will that's broken and yielded to the Savior, as we read in Psalm 51. This is where David cries out to God after failure in his life. My sacrifice, O God, is a broken spirit, a broken and contrite heart. You, O God, will not despise. When we take our bruised and broken lives to God, He forgives. And when we put our trust in Him, He takes away all the guilt.
1: This Hope Minute was brought to you by Hope for the Heart. 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
3: Jesus was a builder of men, men of great courage.
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3: 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James was the first to be killed. Peter was crucified upside down on a cross. Paul was imprisoned, beaten, shipwrecked, stoned, whipped, and eventually beheaded. These followers of Christ were real men with backbone and strength of character, willing to die for something they believed in. There was nothing wimpy about these guys. How do you build men like that today? Jesus gave us a clear description of what making disciples means. His definition was, and still is, teaching them to obey everything Jesus taught.
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0: When I Praise by FFH on the Christian Mix, I'm thinking of the true story of George Mueller in England, who ran orphanages and would pray for food when there was none. More than once, a baker or milkman showed up at the door at just the right moment, and every child ate. God still meets needs like that today, one quiet answer at a time. Stick around, more of your favorite Christian music coming up, and we've got Franny Cash on the Christian Mix.
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2: John makes it clear that it was during the Passover that's when our Lord took the sop, gave it to Judas, says, "What you do, do quickly," and he left. I think that you need to understand that, to understand what took place here properly. And notice now, "And truly the Son of Man goeth as it was determined, but woe unto that man by whom he's betrayed." And they began to inquire among themselves which of them that it was that should do this thing. You know, every one of those men believed he could do it. And if you were honest, you know you could betray him, don't you? You know, friends, if he didn't keep his hand on me in the next 5 minutes, I could deny him. Thank God he won't take his hand off, though. I rejoice in that. What a wonderful thing that we have here.
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3: The classics of yesterday, the hits of today, the Christian Mix

Good morning. That was One True God from Mark Harris, and what a steady reminder of who holds us together. Thank you for spending part of your morning with the Christian Miss. It really is a gift to share this time with you. I hope you're doing well today, and even if it's a lot right now, you're feeling seen, supported, and gently encouraged. Romans 15:13 says, "Now the God of hope fill you with all joy and peace in believing." That kind of hope meets us in traffic, at the kitchen sink, in the quiet worries we don't say out loud. As you embrace that hope and resist the lies that surround you, here's "Get Behind Me" from Emerson Day coming your way.

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0: That was Freedom from Jesus Culture. Such a good way to walk into a Wednesday morning, remembering we're not carrying all this on our own. Even when the week's already loud, God's right in the middle of it. And that makes this next one a pretty honest follow-up, because after the break, we've got Help is on the Way, Maybe Midnight from Toby Mac, reminding us that even in the craziest moments, His timing and His goodness are still holding steady. Thanks for starting your day with all this hope and all this music on The Christian Mix.
1: A politician was told by a friend just before an election that he shouldn't worry because, quote, every thinking person will vote for you. The politician replied, I know that, but I have to win by a majority. If you're a Christian, you are among the most rational, balanced, and together people in the world. But you'll always be in a minority. Don't let being right go to your head. Be careful. That's one of the most dangerous places one can live. It can lead to self-righteousness. That's why God allows us to be wrong a good deal. About everything. But Jesus. I'm Steve Brown. You think about that. Share what you just heard with a friend. Go to youthinkaboutthat.com.
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I'm Robin with you. Crank up your faith as we roll amazing worship and way back Christian classics this hour. Songs that hit heart and soul on the Christian Mix. 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

0: was Chris Tomlin with Forever. Such a steady reminder on a Wednesday morning that God's goodness doesn't fade, even when our plans do. And I love how that carries right into the next song after the break, a kind of deep breath for your heart. So as this morning keeps moving and the to-do list tries to take over, let these songs keep you grounded in joy and honest hope. Sanctus Real on the Christian Mix.
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0: That was Summer Solstice from Susan Ashton. Such a gentle reminder that even in the longest seasons, God hasn't stepped away. If life feels a little heavy where you are today, there is still real hope anchored in Jesus. He doesn't just walk beside you on the bright days. He holds you steady in the dark ones too. And that hope keeps us moving, because up next, after the break, we've got Fighting for Us from Hillsong Worship right here on The Christian Mix.
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0: Like you. Somebody like me. Welcome.
1: Glad you're here.
0: The Christian Mix.

It's Wednesday, October 14th. My name is Hugh Evans. So glad to have you along here in the Oldies Cafe. Playing the best of 70s and 80s Christian music. Let's play some Anders Blackwood and Company and then some Jeff Moore and the

0: That's B.J. Thomas, Jesus on My Mind, from 19-something. That was old stuff, 70-something or other. I didn't even look it up. I probably should have. Bob Bennett prior to that, 1982. That one I did know. You know, I forgot to do yesterday is give a great big shout-out to the best wife in history. That's my wife, had her birthday. She is absolutely a hit of today, not a classic from yesterday. So there you have it. Let's get some encouraging words, and then we'll come back to the music with Kathy Tricoli and Chris and Diane Mackin.
1: It was Rob's first day back on the job after more than a year on disability leave due to a freak explosion at the plant that, among other injuries, left Rob legally deaf in both ears. But when Rob walked into the plant that morning, several of his colleagues used sign language to say, "Great to see you, Rob. Welcome back, and we missed you." It turns out that 9 of his colleagues got together and took a sign language course just like he did over the several months he was absent. They did this so they could easily communicate with him when he returned. You know, this kind of compassion truly shows that people are what life is all about, because only people last forever into eternity. And the way we treat others is the legacy we leave behind. You know, I can't help but think of that verse in 2 Corinthians 1:4 that says that with the compassion and love God's shown to us, we too can show that love to others every day. For more encouragement in Everyday Matters, visit DebbieGriffith.com.

0: That's Keith Green. He'll Take Care of the Rest, title track off that album from the late 70s, and Rich Mullins' Pictures in the Sky, title track off that one from the 80s. So there you go. Let's get some Institute for Creation Research stuff next, and then here's a good one from Carmen.
1: Back to Genesis with Dr. John Morris, scientist and creation seminar speaker with the Institute for Creation Research. Dr. Morris, during Creation Week, what kinds of fish were created?
2: Chris, the Bible says God created each of the animals after their kind. It says on day 5 of Creation Week that the fish were the first truly living creature that he created. This was the first use of the term living. On day 3, it created plants, but these are never in Scripture referred to as living in the sense that they had blood or the breath of life. Plants are biologically alive, of course, but not living in the sense of having consciousness. On day 5, however, the Bible says that the oceans were literally teeming with life. Each basic type of fish was created at that point. Since that time, a lot of varieties, say of the cod or the bass or the sharks, have arisen, but no new basic kinds. God created all things after their kind, back in Genesis.
1: For more information, visit our website at icr.org.

the vast expanse of a timeless place where silence ruled the outer space. Ominously towering, it stood, the symbol of a spirit war between the one named Lucifer and the Morning Star, the ultimate of good. Enveloped by a trillion planets, clean as lightning and hard as granite, a cosmic coliseum would host the end of the war between the Lord of sin and death and the omnipotent creator of man's first breath, who will decide who forever will be the champion.

0: Prophetically, Christ's hands came down and Satan struck in vengeance.
1: The blow of death fell Jesus to the ground. The devils roared in victory. The saints shocked and perplexed as wounds appeared upon his hands and feet. Then Satan kicked him in his side, and blood and water flowed. And they waited for the 10 count of defeat. God the Father turned his head, his tears announcing Christ was dead. The 10 count would proclaim the battle's end. Then Satan trembled through his sweat in unexpected horror. Yet, as God started the count by saying, 10.
2: Hey, wait a minute, God.
3: 9.
2: You're counting wrong.
3: 8.
2: His eyes are...
3: 7.

Michael Card to the Mystery. I do like that from the 80s. I think it was 87. I'm not 100% sure. There it is. That's going to wrap up the cafe for the day. I'm going to send you on your way some Billy Sprague. And please stick around. I have one more hour. I'd love to spend it with you.

Hour number two on a Wednesday here. My name is Hugh Evan. We're going to kick this one off with Larry Norman, the godfather of Christian music from 1972, Without Love, You Are Nothing. A little Wayne Watson as well, right here on the Christian Mix.

0: That is a great song. We got to see them, the wife and I did, about 3 months ago. Third day, it was incredible. Absolutely incredible. A worship service, that's what it was, and that's what we wanted, and that's what we got. You Are So Good to Me. Prior to that was the Afters. I do like them as well. How about some encouraging words coming your way? Then we'll get some Holly Brand and Angelo and Veronica, No Doubt About It. One of my favorite songs.
1: Tiny homes are all the rage these days. But if you think that 300 square feet is minimalist, what if I told you about a comfortable home with a floor plan of less than 1 square inch? That's right. For the average hummingbird family, 1 square inch is a mansion. The female camouflages the nest with bits of moss and then holds it all together with spider webs. Well, within a month, the young are out of the nest and doing the amazing job they were designed to do. In the book of Matthew, we read that our Heavenly Father feeds the birds of the air, and then Jesus asks, "Are ye not much better than they?" While hummingbirds are truly incredible creatures, we as humans have been designed in such a way that we can study God's creation. Head on outside today and give God the glory. I'm David Reeves. Truly, the heavens declare the glory of God.
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6: 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The classics of yesterday, the hits of today.

Ann Wilson, Sunday Sermons, I Was Singing Along. She is something special. Man, I like her a lot. And you know, I just got to go out and buy her stuff. I haven't. Isn't that craziness? I just love it, though. Love it, love it. Prior to that was Truth. Oh, by the way, that was from 5 years ago in Ann Wilson. Truth, what does he have to do? What a great question. What a great song. And how about that Angela and Veronica song? Do like it. Jackie Velasquez is coming our way next. And then some Matt Hammett right here with you, Evan. And this is the Christian Mix.

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1: I think there's something out there, something greater, and we don't have to understand it. We just have to trust it and let it happen.
0: We're here to help you build trust and simply let it happen. The Christian Mix. The classics of yesterday, the hits of today,

0: That's a new song, My Heart's Already There, from 97. Really good stuff from them. Album, I forget the name of the album. Isn't that terrible? I had it right on the tip of my tongue, too. But it's a really good one. So, by the way, if there's a song you want to know about, you can go to our website, and it tracks our playing. So look at that, thechristianmix.com. Prior to this one, though, we had Phil Wickham, My All in All. What a great one from him. Route 66 is on deck next, so we're going to some cool word. And we'll come back to the music with Canyon Hills Worship.
1: 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But the psalmist David was even more accurate when he wrote about the pleasure with the best cost-benefit ratio known to man. He wrote in Psalm 16, "At God's right hand are pleasures forevermore. 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
3: Here's Dr. Charles Stanley, keeping believers in touch with God.
4: When we become sons and daughters of God, the Bible says, we are joint heirs with Jesus. That means that which He possesses and that which He owns, He says that now we can also participate in that. 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We have access to the throne and find grace and help in time of need, mercy in time of need, because we have a personal relationship with Him that is based on a relationship we have with Jesus Christ, who came to make that relationship possible, and there's no way anyone can bridge that gap except the Son of God. Jesus said, "No man comes to the Father but by me."
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There it is, Kenny Hill's Worship Abide from John 15:5, reminding us to abide in Christ at all times. There it is. I am done. My name is Hugh Evan. Stick around. Carrie's around. Coming next, he's on deck, and you don't want to miss that. I'm reminding you again, please pray for this nation, especially with the election coming up. I love you guys, and I will see you tomorrow at noon Central. God bless.

Good afternoon. It is 2 o'clock at the classics of yesterday and the hits of today. The Christian Mix. I am Kerry Westbrook. I got scared there for a brief moment. My internet wasn't wanting to work. On the way, Austin French and We Are Messengers.

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0: The classics of yesterday, the hits of today, the Christian mix, Scott Wesley Brown, Kingdom of Love. Good afternoon. It is 2:12. I am Carrie. Yesterday, I played a song for Miss Marie, and, you know, she told me, Carrie, why don't you play some of your favorite songs? Because her husband, Mr. Jerry, and her son, Adam, they like my music. So guess what? I decided I was going to play one of my favorite songs in a few minutes. This is The Christian Mix.
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2: Don't ever say he didn't exist. You know he existed. Now, your only question is, who was the man that existed? You only have three choices. Either he was a liar who said he was God and knew that he wasn't, or else he was a lunatic who thought he was God and wasn't, or he was the Lord. Now, he was a fact. But now, which was he, Lord, liar, or lunatic? Well, how do we know which one he was? Well, the Bible says in Romans 1:4, he's shown to be the Son of God with power by the resurrection from the dead. Now, what I'm trying to say is that that means that Satan's back is broken by the resurrection of Jesus Christ. That is God's final stamp of approval upon Jesus. He's declared to be the Son of God with power.
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Oh, keep this heart from hardening like stone. Show me through the pain, there's reason still to pray, so I can sing.

The classics of yesterday, the hits of today, the Christian mix. There you go. There's one of my favorite tunes. Figured I'd go ahead and throw that in this afternoon. Benjamin with a message. You can't get to heaven by living like hell. No, no, you can't. I am Kerry. This is Natalie Lane. This is The Long Way on the Christian Mix.

0: The classics of yesterday, the hits of today, the Christian mix. Steve Taylor, this disco used to be a cute cathedral. I am Carrie. That is a really good tune. I kind of dig that. That was a great song back in the 1980s, and I was a teenager back in the 1980s. On the way, Micah Tyler, Maya Amada, and Rhett Walker. On the Christian Mix.
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1: Psalm 23 begins with, "The Lord is my shepherd, I shall not want." David continues in this song of praise by remembering the goodness of God. One of my favorite parts is verse 3, where David says, "He restores my soul." Now this means that God causes my life to return back to me. When your soul is weary, my friend, I hope this verse encourages you. When we come to Jesus and lay down our burdens at His feet, He helps us. He repairs what's broken, and He restores us. When we feel exhausted, anxious, and worn down, God has the power to bring us back to life. He can restore us back to joy.
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The classics of yesterday, the hits of today, the Christian mix. It is 3 o'clock. I am Kerry Westbrook on the way this hour by the tree. Sherry Keggy, Audio A, and We the Kingdom.

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0: The classics of yesterday, the hits of today, the Christian mix, Need to Breathe, The Long Surrender. I am Carrie, still ahead, Audio A, Stacy Rico, and one of my favorites from Michael Card is straight ahead.
1: Ready for some good news? Here's Through the Bible.
2: John makes it clear that it was during the Passover, that's when our Lord took the sop, gave it to Judas, says, what you do, do quickly, and he left. I think that you need to understand that, to understand what took place here properly. And notice now, and truly the Son of Man goeth as it was determined, but woe unto that man by whom he's betrayed. And they began to inquire among themselves which of them that it was that should do this thing. You know, every one of those men believed he could do it. And if you were honest, you know you could betray him, don't you? You know, friends, if he didn't keep his hand on me in the next 5 minutes, I could deny him. Thank God he won't take his hand off, though. I rejoice in that. What a wonderful thing that we have here.
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4: 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The Christian Mix.

0: The classics of yesterday, the hits of today, the Christian mix. Seth Shulster won't start now. I am Kerry. It is 3:41 now. Still ahead, Brian Duncan, Michael W. Smith, and Twyla Paris is on the way next.
1: Here's Pastor Jeff Shreve with some real hope.
2: I think we'd all agree the church should be the most friendly, welcoming place for sinners, but not for sin. Sinners embracing and loving their sin should feel great conviction if the Holy Spirit is present in church, because according to Jesus, the ministry of the Holy Spirit is to convict the world concerning sin and righteousness and judgment. Hey, did the prostitute in Luke 7 feel comfortable in her sin as she approached Jesus? No. She fell at his feet in brokenness and godly sorrow and repentance. Pastors, we need to make sure that in our efforts to reach people for Christ, we don't grieve the Spirit and quench the Spirit by tickling ears instead of preaching the word that reproves and rebukes before it exhorts. Now that's real hope.
1: Find real hope in Jesus Christ. 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
3: Doesn't it take courage to follow God? Yesterday, I took a walk, as it seems many of us have been indoors for quite a while. I was almost home when I noticed someone walking her dog a couple streets over. I decided to take courage and walk farther with the hope of meeting this person and maybe getting the opportunity to share Christ. This young woman was happy to talk as she was considering moving here. I told her it's a great neighborhood with quite a few Christians. When I asked if she was a Christian, she indicated that she knew very little about God. I shared my testimony and also the plan of salvation. After reading a gospel card with me, she wanted to pray to receive Christ. What an unexpected blessing. Let's move towards these possible opportunities with courage. I'm Marcia Heckman with Grand Awakening for OneCry.com.
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4: You are here. The Christian Mix, the classics of yesterday, the hits of today.

The classics of yesterday, the hits of today, the Christian Mix. I am Kerry Westbrook. It is just after 4 o'clock in sunny southeast Louisiana. On the way, Jeremy Camp, Phil Wickham, and Rick Hua.

0: Sometimes, when you're having a bad day, God gives you just the right song at just the right time.
1: You just feel so much better.
0: The classics of yesterday, the hits of today, the Christian Mix

0: The classics of yesterday, the hits of today, the Christian Mix, Jeremy Camp, Give You Glory. It is 4:16. I am Carrie on the way. I promised I was going to play some of my favorites. One of them's right around the corner. That would be Rebecca St. James. Also, Phil Keggy and Aaron Cole are on the way.
1: Here's a minute to inspire fresh hope in your busy day.
2: Usually, when something's broken, it's not positive. However, spiritual brokenness does not destroy value. It increases value. God shows his delight in a heart broken over sin and a will that's broken and yielded to the Savior, as we read in Psalm 51. This is where David cries out to God after failure in his life. My sacrifice, O God, is a broken spirit, a broken and contrite heart. You, O God, will not despise. When we take our bruised and broken lives to God, He forgives. And when we put our trust in Him, He takes away all the guilt.
1: This Hope Minute was brought to you by Hope for the Heart. To learn more, go to hopeminute.org.
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4: 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Jesus is the Son of God, and when you come to faith in him, God the Father will adopt you into his own family. To all who did receive him, that's Jesus, who believed in his name, he gave the right to become children of God. See, faith joins you to Jesus, and through him, you're adopted into God's family. As a son or a daughter of God, your destiny is to enjoy him forever. So take that into your most ordinary day or into your darkest hour, and let it lift you up.
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0: It's kind of like a drive-thru. 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
1: Is there anything else I can get for you?
0: And you don't even have to pull over. Hope and encouragement at the touch of a button. The Christian Mix. The classics of yesterday. The hits of today.

0: The classics of yesterday, the hits of today, the Christian mix. Poets and prophets make room. You know, I'm on Facebook sometimes. I'm not on there a lot, not like I used to be anyway. And I'm on some of those message boards where they talk about Christian music of the past and present. And a lot of those people that are on those boards from the past, they claim there's no good music coming out these days. Well, I beg to differ, and there is a great example of a great song that has come out in 2026. Poets and Prophets, that is Make Room. I am Carrie Stillhead, David and the Giants, Mercy Me, and Casting Crowns on the Christian Mix.
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1: Listen to me. You and I seek Him, and He is found. You and I knock, and He'll open the door. You and I call upon the Lord, and He will answer us. You and I

It is 5 o'clock at the classics of yesterday and the hits of today, the Christian Mix. I am Kerry Westbrook in here for one more hour playing all of your favorites in contemporary Christian music like Petra and Blanca.

0: The classics of yesterday, the hits of today, the Christian mix, Ryan Stevenson, This I Know. I am Kerry, still ahead, Leland, Building 429, and Wayne Watson on the Christian mix.
1: A politician was told by a friend just before an election that he shouldn't worry because, quote, every thinking person will vote for you. The politician replied, I know that, but I have to win by a majority. If you're a Christian, you are among the most rational, balanced, and together people in the world. But you'll always be in a minority. Don't let being right go to your head. Be careful. That's one of the most dangerous places one can live. It can lead to self-righteousness. That's why God allows us to be wrong a good deal. About everything. But Jesus. I'm Steve Brown. You think about that. Share what you just heard with a friend. 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
2: Jesus was a builder of men. 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
2: 11 of the 12 apostles died as martyrs. James was the first to be killed. Peter was crucified upside down on a cross. Paul was imprisoned, beaten, shipwrecked, stoned, whipped, and eventually beheaded. These followers of Christ were real men with backbone and strength of character, willing to die for something they believed in. There was nothing wimpy about these guys. How do you build men like that today? Jesus gave us a clear description of what making disciples means. His definition was, and still is, teaching them to obey everything Jesus taught.
3: If you'd like to learn more, go to everymanawarrior.com. 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

The classics of yesterday, the hits of today, the Christian mix, Craig Smith, The Grand Arrival. I am Carrie, by request for Adam. Here is White Cross.

0: The classics of yesterday, the hits of today, the Christian mix, Zach Williams, with some help from the late Dolly Parton. There was Jesus. I am Carrie. On the way, Catherine Tricoli, Keith Green, and by request, a rocker is coming up.
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3: 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The Christian Mix.

The classics of yesterday, the hits of today, the Christian mix. That's going to wrap it up for me. I am Carrie, taking it back to the mid-1990s now. This is Three Crosses. Devil Ain't Got No Hold on Me. I'll be back tomorrow. Bye, y'all. Thanks for listening.

I'm Tony with you tonight, cranking up powerful Christian hits and those classics you still know by heart. Stay right here for music that lifts your soul on the Christian Mix.

Coming out of a new Hallelujah from Michael W. Smith tonight, what a beautiful way to lift up this Wednesday evening to God's glory. That song feels like a big open door of praise. And sometimes, in the middle of the week, that reminder of worship and joy is exactly what our hearts need. And after a moment like that, it's powerful to let that prayer keep going in a more personal way. So after this short break, we'll step into that honest cry for guidance with Lead Me On by Amy Grant. Keeping your Wednesday evening filled with hope and classic songs of grace, this is the Christian Mix.

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0: There are a few parents whose favorite word is no. 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

0: That was Hard Love from Need to Breathe, bringing some serious truth right there. Sometimes God's love really does feel a little hard, stretching us, growing us, pulling us closer to Him. But even on the rough days, His joy isn't fragile. It doesn't depend on how everything is going. It rests on who He is and how much He cares for you. If your heart needs a simple yes to God today, the next song is a beautiful way to pray it out. After the break, we'll get to You Can Have Me from Sidewalk Prophets right here on The Christian Mix.
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Lean in for an hour of powerful Christian hits and those classics that still hit your heart way deep. You're locked on The Christian Mix.